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1: 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And of course ang mamita sang tanan CPU AAI President Alumni Association Incorporated President Dr. Anita Landberger. Mayong aga, welcome diri sa RMN Sunday Special. 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Maayong aga, ma'am.
2: Yeah. Good morning. Good morning sa tanan. Ayong aga sa ato na Centralians na nagapamati today and hoping that they will remember whatever we're gonna say this morning about our events from 28 to October 26. We changed it 26 to October 4.
0: Mm-mm. Ma'am Titit, mayong aga.
2: Maayong aga gid sa tanan, Radio Man Marge, kag Radio Man Maggie. 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
1: Oo, so gin-update ang schedule that's September 26 to October 4, 2026. Ano bala ang tema sa selebrasyon naton subong nga tuig? Kag anong kinalain sini sa mga previous celebrations naton?
2: Yeah, okay. Did you want to say? Ang CPU Alumni Association kada tuig nagatipon gid. Pero subong nga tuig, special ini, ginatawag naton nga grand, mm-hmm. no? 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Kag nagpili kami sa isa ka text sa Bible, no? Ina siya ang Psalm 100 verse 5. For the Lord is good, His love endures forever, and His faithfulness continues to all generations. So, amo ina ang aton tema, Radyo Man Magi, Centralian Man.
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2: 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So we're hoping na maabot sila, kag mag-enjoy ng going back to what we had before, and we continue until now.
1: Okay, ano ang mga nakalinya naton ng mga aktibidad from September 26 to October 4, Ma'am Titit?
2: Okay, tungod nga ang Grand Alumni Homecoming, natuon man siya sa pagselebrar sang University Week. O subong itatawag namon nga University Week Centralian Fest. Kag natuon man siya sa October 1, nga amo ang Foundation Day no sang Central Philippine University. So, pagasuguran ini sang 75th founding anniversary nga celebration sang College of Agriculture sa Sabado. Mm-hmm. May pagtililipon sila. And then, of course, may registration ina sa October 28. 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Okay. Sang 28. Ang iban may city tour nga nag-sign up. And one special thing that we added for this alumni gathering is the sharing of professional journeys. Mm-hmm. So magi masi sa sunod nga tuig, pwede ka man maka-share, no? 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Yes. 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
0: Para ma-inspire pa ng iba.
2: To inspire kag tagaan tips, na? Okay. So, syempre si CPUR may Mr. and Miss
3: the CPU usual Mr. and Miss Sir.
2: Okay. So, mamita dugang ibi kung ano pagitan paay mo.
3: And of course, we have our search for King and Queen mm-mm. for 2026 and we're hoping that not only the colleges will join, also the batches, okay, and also those staying abroad will be coming over, will be sending their candidates for this search naton sa ato na King, Alumni King, and Alumni Queen. Then we have our 28 ka na, no? Mm-hmm. And then we have our, on the 29
2: yes.
3: we have the Pasundayag in the afternoon.
2: Ah, sa 30 yan, ma'am.
3: Ah, 30. On the
2: 29th. Sa 30th na ang Pasundayag.
3: Ah, okay. So, sa 30th, ang aton Pasundayag, of course, this will be a mixed presentation of all the talents that we have on campus, plus, of course, ang mga nagdaog during the different contests that we usually have pag meron tayong CPU Week celebration. Mm-hmm. Okay? Kasi nag-interpurse ang aton na celebration ng CPU Week Centralian Fest, plus of course ang atong celebration ng foundation which Tita said a while ago, and then of course ang ato na supposed to be the usual every year na ato na alumni homecoming, but this time because it will become the grand. Okay, hindi naman katulad ng grandmother and grandfather.
0: This is subong, you know?
4: Gani, happy Grandparents Day!
0: Grandparents Day!
3: When you mentioned grand, parang ano ba yan? Grand, of course, great!
0: Granding grande!
3: Grand as in lolo and lola. Okay, no, this is really for all. Tanan-tanan ng mga Centralians, we're hoping ang ato na alumni manugabot kag mag-join and walk down memory lane. Mm-hmm. Okay. 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
0: Pilang ginalauman ninyong numero sang approximately no ang mag-join subong Grand Alumni Homecoming?
3: Every year, we usually have around 500 to 600 attending our usual, the yearly alumni homecoming. So this time, because we are considering all over the world, no, near and far, we are hoping na makaabot pa to kami sa 700 or even 800.
0: Mm-mm.
3: Yeah. Uh-huh. And that is despite economic turbulence that we have, no? Mm-hmm. And this time, kahit na may economic turbulence, ang target natin dira is not to beat this economic problem, but rather that amid this problem, we still can find Jesus Christ in our lives. Yes. And of course, we want to bring some kind of joy and happiness to not only Centralians but the Ilonggo community.
0: Mm-mm. Paano sa mga nagapamati subong, paano makaparehistro? May arap balasang online registration available because high tech na kita subong?
4: Oh, yes.
0: Paano?
2: My website for this particular event, that is CPUAAI.com www.cpu.edu.ph. Pwede ka na makasulod niya sa CPU man nga website kag ma-access mo siya from there. Mm-hmm. Of course, pwede gidya na yun katawag no? Mm-hmm. Sa mga iba niya, hindi pa gidya techie. So, manawag lang gidya sa 329-1971 and then mapakonect na sa Alumni Affairs Office. That's local 1033.
0: Mm-mm. Okay. Yeah. Tawag lang sa CPU trunk line number sa gihapon. Yes. Yeah. Hindi techy. Kagdari man lang sa...
2: Pwede kita kabisita.
0: Pwede kabisita.
3: They can drop so by, visit, and of course, we have forms. The usual forms nato, registration form, they can fill that up.
0: Mm-hmm. Mga nag-line-line ng mga eskulahan dari sa Iloilo, City and Province, Regiment Marjorie, madawa man sa nagapatigayon sang alumni homecoming, but we know nga isang CPU sa mga may aras sa strong alumni support. Mamita, ano ka-importante ang suporta kagpagpatigayon sa mga homecoming sa university and at the same time sa mga estudyante subong sa CPU?
3: Yeah, because our association is not just a simple association where we gather people. Mm-hmm. But rather, we really want to make it significant and relevant. Mm-hmm. In fact, ang amo na drumbeat is the three piece. No? The government has four piece, but CPU, Centralias, we always only have three piece. And that will be the presence. Yung presence naton na feel hindi lang sa campus, but also sa community outside. Then, of course, another one is pride. We take pride in being part of the association. And the other one is prestige. That once you are in the association, you bring prestige because of the accomplishments ng aton ng mga Centralians, plus, of course, the association itself. We want to make it prestigious, something that when you remember na Centralian siya, then there is certain kind of mark. And of course, hindi makalimutan and not to forget, no? Hindi natin malipatan ang aton na excel. And these are the two words actually that we want to consider, yung excellence at saka Christian service ng Centralians. That's why we always target ay yung four trust ng education, like we have the research, we have the extension service or the outreach, and then we have the instruction, and plus of course the latest one is innovation. We all have those four actually, and the association try really to get into that so that our significance as association, hindi lang siya association na mag happy-happy ka mudira, but actually mag-serve. Mag-serve sa ato na community.
2: Yes. And in line with service, part of the week-long activities is an outreach dito sa Binggawan.
0: No?
2: So, the CPU Alumni Association will hold medical dental outreach there. No? Sa one of the days ang aton nga activity.
3: And so, then for that innovation thing, yung innovation, innovativeness ng CPU, meron tayong CPU ga. A CPU,
2: Sipugad.
3: A Sipugad. Okay, I'm sorry.
2: Sipugad.
3: Sipugad. Okay, this is by the TBI. Meaning to say, the innovation, anything na who wish to get into certain kind of business, they can approach this office. Kasi meron technology base, meron mabulig sila. Kung ginapensar mo pa lang na amuning idea mo about certain business or enterprises, go there and they will help you realize whatever you have in your mind kasi meron silang assistance na ginahimo. Mm-hmm. So hindi lang ini para sa Centralian.
0: Yeah, that's open sa tanan.
3: Yes, open yan. Yeah. They can visit. The office is located at the College of Engineering. Mm-hmm. Meron silang office dyan, may mga assistants there. And the Ilonggo people, Ilonggo folks, can just go there. May ginapinsar silang idea about certain business. Why sila kabalo kung how to start or whatever. Then the Sipu God will help them.
0: Okay. Kanamin si na Rajaman Marjorie. And that's open. Kung may mga idea ka, namin ni Galera Rajaman Joylin para sa ilang Mr. kag Mrs. Y sa expenses. No, kay para lang na, hindi niya pa exclusive sa Centralian community, kundi sa tanan ng mga Ilonggo. Oo. So kung may ara ka idea, like gamay nga negosyo, you don't know how to start, anong dapat mong imun, idea pa lang
4: nga sa imo. Start up, balang pariyo sa BTI.
0: Oo, pwede.
2: So, ang sipugad, tinipugad mo, nesting, bala, that's the metaphor for the technology-based incubator.
0: Okay.
2: So, yeah. Mm-hmm. So we had funding from DOST, and so we were able to start this. And now we are on our own, and we plan to make it sustainable para mm-hmm. sa estudyante, faculty, staff, and wider community.
1: Sang last time nakapartner mo kita sa outreach on CPU sa Guimaras, and na-mention ni mo, Ma'am Titit, sa Bingo One. Can you tell us more sang medical dental mission naton sa Bingo One?
2: This will be spearheaded by Attorney Jeremy Bionat. We have a committee, si Mr. Tim Arandela, and the general former Brigadier General King Enriquez, no? So madala kami dito, no, sa mga doctors, mga so actually we've started doing it on an annual na nga basis. Last time sa Badyangan kita, according kay Pastor RD dito, nagtubo na gid, no? Sigurado na gid ang batuan mo to nga gintanom.
1: Okay, so magluwas sa medical and dental mission, may arap man sang tree planting.
2: Tree planting.
3: For those who are interested, also probably na mga ayoto sila ng mga seedlings, yes. 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
2: Yeah.
1: Can you tell us more? Kay Uso Subong, kay Ina, ganyan, Balira John Marjorie daw, hindi siya kabalo kundi inang unahon niya.
3: Hindi ka maagi pag
1: service. 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
9: Good evening sa atong mga tagpalamati sa RMN Iloilo Philippines. Good morning sa Pilipinas. Ining inyong alaga Josie Moralidad Ziman. Welcome sa atong programa Pilipinas sa Amerika. Subong adlaw, maging kaupod naton ang isa ka Filipino-American from Arlington, Virginia. Originally, she was born and raised in Kalumpang, Marikina City, Philippines. She is the youngest of 7 children and they used to own a shoe workshop and shoe store sa Pilipinas ang iyang mga parents, you know. And she earned her Doctor of Dental Medicine degree from the National University College of Dentistry, graduating in 1994. And after moving to the United States, she continued her education and graduated summa cum laude from Northern Virginia Community College in 2006 with an associate degree in general science. Ladies and gentlemen, please welcome on our radio show, Pilipinas sa Amerika, Eva Reyes and Lurs. Hi Eva, good morning sa ating mga kababayan sa Pilipinas. Good evening dito sa Amerika.
10: Hi Jesse, good morning sa mga Pilipino sa Pilipinas and good evening sa atin sa mga taga rito sa Amerika. How are you Jesse?
9: Yes, of course we're good, you know, and it's Sunday in the Philippines. Now, first and foremost, siguro, batiin natin yung ating mga kababayan or introduce yourself to our listeners. Sino ba talaga si Eva Reyes and Lurs aside from your profession?
10: Ako si Eva Reyes and Lurs. Lumaki sa Kalumpang, Marikina. And then, we grew up in a business, pero hindi ayun ang naging lead ko. I wanted to be a dentist. At first, I wanted to be a dentist just to be a doctor to prove to other people that I'm not, kasi nasabihan akong bobo when I was young. So I said that I am not bobo. I can prove that I can be successful in life. So yun ang naging first goal na to become a dentist, to become a doctor. Sabi ko, I really want to be a dentist para maging doctor ako. Pero after nung third year na ako, then my father died. Mm-hmm. Eh, ako yung favorite ng father ko. So then, naging mahirap sa akin yung pag-aaral ko. Then, pero marami akong mga friend na tumulong sa akin, mga classmate ko, which is I'm very grateful dahil God put me in that position para sa mga kaibigan ko na nakagraduate pa rin ako dahil natulungan nila ako. Then, nag-involve ako sa Dental Commission. Okay. When I was 3rd year,
9: yes.
10: In that part of everything.
9: Mm-hmm. You were born and raised in Kalumpang, Marikina City.
11: At sabi mo nga, ikaw yung young guest, no, sa pitong magkakapatid. What was it like growing up in such a big family na malaking pamilya kayo?
10: It was hard because at mostly mga people would think that, oh, you are spoiled because you are the youngest. But actually, I was not. Ewan ko bakit hindi. Lumaki ako na, although we have a business, we always have a housemaid at home. 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
10: Ah, okay. My mother was shoemaker, so nag-ano lang siya, nag-work lang siya sa ibang small factory. 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Tatay ko naman, matalino, smart pagdating sa business. So, siya yung convince sa mother ko na magtayo ng business.
11: Mm-hmm.
10: Then, so naging successful siya, kaya lang namatay yung ate ko, nagkaroon na bankrupt medyo nung namatay yung ate ko, yung panganay namin. She was already 68 that time. So, lahat kami nagpa-college, pero namatay siya ng bata pa ko kasi I'm the youngest and then eldest naman namatay. So, yun, nabankrupt kami, but we were able to put up a business again. Tapos, yun, nag-continue na, tapos nagpatuloy na.
11: Mm-hmm. What did you learn from your parents, no, na nakikita mo silang nagtatrabaho, gumagawa ng sapatos, and run their business?
10: Yeah, I really admire them. Sabi ko, I will want to be like them, hardworking person, that they don't depend to anybody, they just work. And then, kaya lang ayoko ng business, kasi may ups and down. And I said that to myself, that I don't want that, I want to have a regular income. So, and then, after that, I said that, I just want to help people while I'm working, I'm just enjoying. Instead of business, I said that I want to be a dentist so I can help people while I'm earning money.
11: Mm-hmm. Well, you know, Marikina is known again for its show-making industry, di ba?
10: Uh-huh.
11: But how did growing up in that environment, how did it influence the person na ikaw ngayon nandito ka sa Amerika and you have your own family?
10: Yes, you know what? I was thinking, even myself, I'm asking, why did I wanted to be a dentist? There's nobody dentist in our street. Most of my classmates in childhood, most of my friends, childhood friends, they are in business administration, they went to the same college, and I was the only one who went to dental school. And I'm asking myself why I wanted to be a dentist since I was young, and I guess this is a plan of God to me. That's why

0: I want to be a doctor, and then doctor, being a doctor is 8 years, and being a dentist is only 6 years. Sabi ko, ay, doon ako sa short way. So, it's a short study lang, magkaroon lang ng title. Mm-hmm. But it changed when my father died. So, sabi ko, I was not only want to have a title doctor, I really want to serve. And that I developed a compassion, because when my father died, when I was in third year, I was involved in the dental mission. So, I've been in Palawan, in Ilocos, in different mm-hmm. provinces. And then I realized that, oh, this is really what I want to do in life, that I see that I'm blessed helping with other people.
1: Yeah. You know, sa Pilipinas, ang daming mga tao na may problema talaga sa ngipin nila. And I found out na doon sa Pilipinas, wala palang fluoride. Yung mga tubig.
0: And it's very unfortunate, kasi pag nagpunta kami sa mga provinces na talaga walang... Okay, before I went to Korea, yeah, I believe 1996 I was in Korea, but before I went there, I was in somewhere in Krabis. I cannot remember that, because I know that we passed the Korean River, we have to drive in the truck para lang kami makalipat sa kabilang ilog, para lang matawid yung Cagayan River, actually. Mm-hmm. Tapos, and they told us that we cannot get back to Manila because there's no transportation. And I was there for 1 week para do dental admission.
1: Mm-hmm.
0: And I found out that there's no dental clinic.
1: Oh my. Marami yan. Yeah. Walang mga dental mm-hmm. clinics doon sa Pilipinas.
0: Yes. So that's why I said that, okay, before I just It depends. Before yung akala ko magiging dentist ako, magtatay ako ng dental clinic, then later on, I said ko, na-develop yung compassion ko sa mga tao na ang daming mas may problema. So then, yun, wala silang access sa dental care.
1: Mm-hmm. So, when you moved to the United States, you know, of course, you have to continue building your professional career at kailangan mo mag-aral. Gaano ba kahirap yung transition na yun?
0: Mahirap kasi may pamilya na ako. I met my husband in Korea. I was a dental volunteer, and then somebody at the church sponsored me to go to Korea to work. And then sabi ko sa sarili ko, I will be there for 2 years lang para makaipon lang, para makatayo ng dental clinic. But it changed my plan because I met my husband. So, when I met my husband, sabi ko, okay, pagdating dito, parang nabago na yung plano ko. It was so hard because I'm raising a child, and then kailangan ko mag-aral. Kasi sabi ng asawa ko, I know that you really want to work in the dental clinic, so you have to go to school. And pagdating dito, they don't accept my credential. So I have to go back like a high school graduate. So I have to go to Northern Virginia College, Community College, to start to get all the requirements to become a dental hygienist in Howard University.
1: Mm-hmm. And then you graduated summa cum laude from Northern Virginia Community College. Wow, napakalaking achievement yan, ha? What motivated you to work so hard despite na meron ka na ngang dental degree from the Philippines, pero kailangan mo pa rin magsimula sa baba?
0: Because when you come here in the U.S., it will humble you. Kailangan magsimula ka sa baba. Kasi actually, pagdating ko dito, I need to, sabi ko, my husband wants encourage me to go to school. And then sabi niya, if I cannot be a dentist, at least dental hygienist. So, when I look at the requirements, kailangan pala talaga ako magsimula sa mga requirements. It's like a high school graduate. So, I have to take a ESL, English as a second language. And then, when I went to Howard, Northern Virginia College, I already graduated more than 10 years ago. So, all my credential is not valid anymore. Mm-hmm. So, simula ako parang high school.
1: Mm-hmm.
0: So, nung una, takot ako, hindi ko alam kasi hindi pa ako marunong mag-computer, ganyan, and you have to write essay using computer, and there's a time limit. So, siguro yung desire ko na matulungan yung asawa ko, at alam ko na ito na yung sitwasyon, you have to do more, to do your best. Kaya siguro, yun yung prayer.

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0: 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Look at what he did. But emptied himself, taking the form of a bondservant and being made in the likeness of men. And sabi niya, being found in appearance as a man, he humbled himself by becoming obedient to the point of death, even death on a cross. Can you imagine? Here is Jesus, committed no sin, equal with God, emptied himself to please his Father, to save the sinners, willing to die with the worst kind of death, to be identified with the worst sinner in this world, and say, I'll die for you. Eh, siya nag-create sa atin. 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To serve the body of Jesus Christ. 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Thank you po. 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They were uneducated. But I called them and I used them. 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Sabi ng Lord, well, wear the heart of humility. Because it's no longer about you. It's all about Jesus. Now, let's continue. Kaya do nothing from selfishness or empty conceit, but with humility of mind, regard one another as more important than yourself. Kaya nga ho, we respect each other. Yun nga po, we give preference to one another. 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Yun ang ating panawagan sa Lord. 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Gentleness. 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What is gentleness? Actually, it's self-restraint. Not weakness, but strength under control. Yung other word for gentleness is meekness. Remember the word, blessed are the meek, for they shall inherit the earth. Ang idea ng meekness is you are able to control the power that you have within. No? 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The Lord is near. Dalawang possible interpretation. The Lord is near, the Lord is coming soon. Or, the Lord is very near. Ngayon, I prefer the second one. Ano ibig sabihin? 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Ano si Pastor Peter? And sabi ng Lord, kung kay presence si Pastor Peter, magbabago ka ng tono. 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Hello? 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Because we are imperfect people. God understands that in this ministry, in this church, in the body of Christ, we cannot expect everybody to be perfect. 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So we need to give allowance to everyone. 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In fact, those who could not forgive, kasi sabi ng Lord, you are not also forgiven, it only means that you did not really accept God's forgiveness from the very beginning. Pero kung talagang napatawad at naiintindihan natin yon, we are to forgive. Yes, we cannot, but by His grace, by His love, by His forgiveness, He can. Amen po? 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Kaya put on. Sabi niya, ang sinasabi ni Lord, tignan nyo, sa Romans, but put on the Lord Jesus Christ and make no provision for the flesh in regards to its lust. 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When God said put on, in other words, you really allow God to embrace you, cover you with Jesus Christ. 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Kaya ulitin natin, show Christ, for you were bought with a price. Pangatlo, sabi ng Bible, ay pangalawa, order. 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Why order? Now listen to this. Sabi ng Bible, let the peace of Christ rule in your heart, to which indeed you were called in one body, and be thankful. 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In other words, which indeed you were called in one body. 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Atong role ko, this is my service to you. 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Because when you became a Christian, dati, soloista ka. You have your own plans. Puro sarili lang. But once you become a Christian, you're now part of the body of Jesus Christ. And you are meant to serve other members of the body. That's our call. Kaya sabi ng Bible, what then? Are we better than they? Not at all. For we have already charged that both Jews, Greeks are all under sin. Kaya nga, for by one spirit, we were all baptized into one body, whether Jews or Greek, whether slaves or free, and we were all made to think of one spirit. Friends, show Christ, for you were bought with a price. Letter L, love. Now, itong amazing. 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Which is the perfect bond of unity. 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Ang totoong test, sabi ng Lord, itong inutos ko sa iyo, you love one another, no longer as you love yourself, as I have loved you. Ganon din sa asawa, lahat yan pareho. 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Children, you obey your parents, you honor your parents, as Christ showed, as Christ deserved honor. 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Kaya sabi niya, itong gawin ninyo, love one another. Hindi yan pagalingan ng theology. Hindi yan sa pagalingan ng verses. Yes, marami kang memorize sa verses. That's good. Yes, marami kang alam na Bible, theology. That's good. But the real test, do you love your brethren? Ang nangyayari sa marami, pag marami kang alam, nakikipag-away na, diba dito, diba dyan, hindi naman yan ang ating panawagan eh. Sabi ng Lord, tinan mo. Sabi niya, Lino, by this all men will know that you are my disciples. If you have love for one another. Paano ka malalaman ang disciple ka ni Jesus? Because you love one another. We love one another. Hindi yan paramihan o galing niya. Uy, grabe. Yes, God desires us to love His word. But, ang test, how we care for one another. Go back to your family. Kaya mapapansin yung correctong dito? Wives, husbands, children, masters, slaves, all in the calling of love. Kaya sabi ni Jesus, kapag nahuli mo yung kapatid mo, nagkasala, ano gagawin mo? If anyone is caught in the trespass, you are spiritual. Restore such a one in spirit of gentleness. It's one looking yourself so that you will not be tempted. 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Kasi sabi ng Lord, tinan nyo, bear one another's burden and thereby what? Fulfill the law of Christ. 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Love one another as I have loved you. Friends, you want to show Christ? Love. 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Then you love one another. Show Christ, for you were bought with a price. And finally, Yieldedness. 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Ano sabi ng Lord? Let the word of Christ richly dwell within you with all wisdom, teaching, and admonishing one another with psalms and hymns and spiritual songs, singing with thankfulness in your hearts to God. Sabi niya, allow His word to fill you. Anong karaktong niya? Whatever you do in word or in deed, do all in the name of the Lord Jesus, giving thanks to Him, to God the Father. Ano sinasabi ng Lord? 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Ano sabi ng Lord? Do all in the name of Jesus to God the Father. Alam niyo ba paano sa totoong buhay yan? Surprisingly, paralel yan. Tingnan niyo. And do not get drunk with wine, for that is dissipation, but be filled with the Spirit, speaking to one another in psalms and hymns, spiritual songs, singing and making melody with your heart to the Lord. Napansin niyo kanina yan? Fill your hearts with the word of God that you may speak to one another in psalms, in hymns, singing melodies from your heart. Ang ibig sabihin ng to be filled with the word of Christ is to be filled with the Holy Spirit. And look at the effect. And here we will end. Always giving thanks for all things in the name of our Lord Jesus Christ to God, even the Father. Parehong-parehas. Alam mo sabi ni Paul sa Galatians, but the fruit of the Spirit, biglang wala na sa love, joy, peace, patience, kindness, goodness, faithfulness, gentleness, self-control. Against such things, there is no law. So friends, ang dali, ang sarap ng Christianity, no? Wala namang law. Gawin mo yan para kay Jesus. It's alam mo sabi ni Jesus, love one another as I have loved you. Ganun ka ba minahal ni Jesus? Pag-isipan niya. Kaya, show Christ for you were bought with a price. Pakisabi nga natin that show Christ for you were bought with a price. Mga kapatid, alam niyo po, sa maraming tao, they never understand this. You know why? As from the very beginning, they've never been part of the body of Jesus. They never understood to be raised up with Jesus. Kaya sa kanila, religion lang. Now listen to this. Ang religion, hindi grupo. It is Jesus who reconciled us back to God.
1: 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John 3:16. 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